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1: In my class, there's 33 of us. 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
1: Ever watch an old-timey TV show about a family who lives on a farm? 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
2: Now that's TV, of course, but your instinct will tell you their food didn't taste like our food. 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
1: Come here, baby. 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

0: this update from the Canadian Press. The Conservatives for Canada group launched a website today while releasing a statement on social media. It's a campaign to engage their supporters and to encourage them to vote to stay in Canada in the upcoming Alberta referendum. Jazz Aviation flight attendants have voted in favor of a strike mandate. The Canadian Flight Attendant Union says 99% of voting members supported a strike mandate after months of bargaining. Jazz Aviation operates flights under the Air Canada Express brand. Some school districts in BC are cracking down on e-scooters and e-bikes ahead of the new school year. The trauma medical director at BC Children's Hospital says they've seen a steep rise in both emergency room visits and devastating brain injuries for kids as a result of e-scooter crashes. From the Canadian Press, I'm Lisa Laporte.
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2: It's just my way of thanking you for not reporting my countless violations of safety and minimum wage laws.
3: Ever watch an old-timey TV show about a family who lives on a farm? 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

one. 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

0: Now this update from the Canadian press. The U.S. military is confirming it struck three Iranian oil tankers in the Middle East in retaliation for warships targeted by missiles. The U.S. insists the tankers were a part of a shadow network helping to fund Iran's powerful Revolutionary Guard. Both Russia and Ukraine have paused airstrikes for the next 72 hours amid visits from U.S. envoys. The move comes after Ukrainian President Volodymyr Zelensky said yesterday that Ukraine would halt airstrikes during the envoy's visit, and he urged Moscow to do the same. Toronto police say they've arrested a suspect and are looking for another after vehicles were set on fire outside of a Liberal MP's home last week. Surveillance video shows the arson involved pouring fuel on five vehicles and setting two ablaze before a person abandoned a lit-up gas can in Federal MP Salma Zaid's Scarborough driveway. From the Canadian press, I'm Don Mitchell.
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0: From the National Newsroom of the Canadian Press, I'm Dom Mitchell. The U.S. military is confirming it struck three Iranian oil tankers in the Middle East in retaliation for U.S. warships targeted by missiles. The military statement said an aircraft carrier and a destroyer evaded multiple unprovoked Iranian attacks and no U.S. personnel were hurt. It insists the tankers were part of a shadow network helping to fund Iran's powerful Revolutionary Guard. Earlier, Iran accused the U.S. of attacking Iranian tankers near Karg Island in the Persian Gulf, Iran's main oil export terminal. Both Russia and Ukraine have paused airstrikes for the next 72 hours amid visits from U.S. envoys. ABC's Patrick Revelle is at the foreign desk with more.
1: The Kremlin says Vladimir Putin ordered Russia's military from midnight not to strike Kyiv for the next 3 days when President Trump's negotiators, Steve Witkoff and Jared Kushner, will be there for talks. Earlier, President Zelensky said Ukraine would not strike Moscow while Witkoff and Kushner are meeting Putin there today. Witkoff and Kushner are reportedly seeking to fly directly to Kyiv on Sunday for what would be their first trip there.
0: Closer to home, Toronto police say they've arrested a suspect and are looking for another after vehicles were set on fire outside of a Liberal MP's home last week. Surveillance video shows the arson involved pouring fuel on five cars and setting two ablaze before a person abandoned a lit-up gas can in Federal MP Salma Zaid's Scarborough driveway. A 24-year-old has been charged with multiple offenses, including arson causing damage to property. Prime Minister Mark Carney called the fire a cowardly act of violence and intimidation. Immigration and Anglophone rights dominated week two of the Quebec election campaign.
2: PQ leader Paul St-Pierre Plamondon faces criticism for linking immigration to overcrowded schools and the decline of the French language. Quebec Solidaire spokesperson Ruba Ghazal accuses him of scapegoating immigrant children for previous governments underfunding education. Meanwhile, Christine Frechette's coalition Avenir Quebec has been under fire after Elections Quebec said language laws forced it to provide printed voter guides in French only. Liberal leader Charles Milliard wrote an open letter expressing his disapproval after Anglophone groups accused Elections Quebec of voter suppression. Jason White, The Canadian Press.
0: BMO Financial Group says it has completed the sale of 138 branches in the United States to First Citizens Bank and Trust Company. Canadian Press reporter Lisa Laporte has more.
3: BMO says the transaction supports its strategy to optimize its U.S. network and focus on markets with long-term growth potential. The branches involved in the sale are located in North Dakota, South Dakota, Wyoming, Nebraska, Kansas, Missouri, Oklahoma, and Idaho, as well as select branches in Minnesota, Oregon, and Illinois.
0: BMO is planning to open 150 new U.S. branches over 5 years, focused on growth in California. And health authorities in Indonesia say there have been no deaths after thousands fell ill in suspected food poisoning outbreaks linked to a government nutritious meals program. The causes of the outbreaks are under investigation. Nearly 2,000 people in Indonesia, most of them students, fell ill. This is the Canadian Press. In sports and the CFL, the league-leading Montreal Alouettes rallied in the second half to beat the BC Lions 37-30 at Percival Molson Stadium last night. It means the Winnipeg Blue Bombers will have a chance to move 2 points ahead of the Leos in the CFL's West Division when they play the Saskatchewan Roughriders tomorrow in Regina. All three Canadian Major League Soccer teams are in action today, including the Western Conference-leading Vancouver Whitecaps, who host St. Louis at BC Place Stadium. Elsewhere, Toronto FC hosts the Chicago Fire, while CF Montreal visits the Philadelphia Union. One game in the Northern Super League today. The fourth-place Vancouver Rise host the fifth-place Halifax Tides at Swangard Stadium in Burnaby. The Rise have 23 points, two more than the Tides, who have played two fewer matches. And veteran right-hander Max Scherzer will be on the mound for the Jays tonight against Kansas City's Seth Lugo when the Jays play Game 2 of their three-game weekend set against the Royals. From the Canadian Press, I'm Dom Mitchell.
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0: Now this update from the Canadian press. Rescuers in Nepal continue to find survivors 10 days after devastating floods hit the Asian country. Separate operations over the past day have resulted in a Chinese man and a woman being pulled out of the mud. Federal Tories have launched their Conservatives for Canada campaign ahead of Alberta's referendum. The drive seeks to encourage Albertans to vote to remain in Canada. Albertans will vote on October 19th on whether they want to remain a province or begin the process of holding a referendum on separation. A mistrial was declared in the Massachusetts case involving Lindsay Clancy, the mother who admitted to killing her three children. After 7 days of deliberating, the jurors yesterday failed to reach a verdict on whether she was criminally responsible. And researchers at North Carolina State say there may be a new way to administer vaccines to patients afraid of needles. State researchers believe simple dental floss is a promising solution, with the small spaces between teeth and gums providing a pathway for delivery. From the Canadian Press, I'm David Augustine.
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How far off, I sat and wondered. 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
5: I'm Randy Spracklin, and I just called home. 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
2: Hi, this is Mike Schreiner, your MPP for Guelph. 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
2: 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Their food came from the farm where they lived, or maybe the farm across the road. They knew the farmers who raised the cattle, fed the chickens, plowed the fields. Now think about your food. 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And you wonder why our food tastes the way it does and not like it could. 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What if they called it Row Farms? And what if there was one just down the road from you? What would that be like? 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

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What's it gonna be, boy? 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What's it gonna be, boy? 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

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At 1460 CJOY.